baritone saxophone. It's Kevin Harris on tenor saxophone. Mr. Gregory Davis on trumpet. Also, Mr. Evan Towns on trumpet. Mr. Charlie Dozen on trombone. Sweet lover boy himself, Craig Joseph on tuba. Transition man, Mr. Lionel Baptiste. And I am your captain. 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
0: 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Don't spend no time to rock and roll. 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Something brand new on the land of rock. We're gonna rock the east, we're gonna rock the west. We're gonna rock the girls and put them to the test and we'll rock you.

0: 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Op Goudenstad hoor je het.
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Oh, very good champagne. It is just that cherry cola. She walked up to me and she asked me to dance. I

The more narrow the focus, the more are left out. Surely we're smart enough to figure out the more inclusive we are, the greater chance there is of success.

There does seem to be an obsession amongst humans to create social groupings to which I belong and you don't. They get their power from philosophies which don't really stand up to close examination.